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Ooh, that smell. And the best classic rock is on the air. Can't you smell that smell? 98.5 The River.

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0: 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Hey, keep listening to me scoring tickets. World's largest rubber duck. It is June the 8th through the 21st, and it's going to be on display at the Hollywood World and Splashin' Safaris. So we will have tickets. I'll let you know when you can jump online and enter for those. I believe coming up in the 9 o'clock hour, I'll give you a chance to be coming up next hour with 98.5 The River. Are you ready for your dad joke today? Nobody's ready, but I'm going to give it to you. Here we go.
1: Silly.
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0: All right, dad joke today. So we all know about the parrots, Polly, who wants a cracker. What do you call a parrot that flew away? That is a polygon. Polly says, see ya. See ya, Polly. I know that's stupid. All right. Well, since today is Dance Like a Chicken Day, I'll give you a chicken joke. I just heard this. What do you call a $2 chicken? What do you call a $2 chicken? Buck, buck. carry on. Back to regular schedule programming, kids. All right. You're welcome. Pink Floyd. It's on the river.

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Metallica, it's a classic right there. Enter Sandman on 98.5 The River. Hopefully you're having a great Thursday. It's Carly hanging out with you here in the studio. Everything is really expensive nowadays. We already know that. So maybe this won't come back as a shock to you, but a new leading report says that the average cost of raising kids these days in the U.S. is over $300,000 for 18 years. And daycare continues to be the biggest expense across the country. The study

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the way this hour. CCR, some Rush, and ZZ Top. Right now, it's Pearl Jam who's about to play some of their first shows since their drummer left the band last year. This one's Even Flow on the River. Wow!

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2: 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Look at those prices.
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